9 a.m. It's going to be the first chance of the day to win tickets at $1,000. 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And then it's going to happen again at 1 p.m. and 5 p.m. And it's as easy as texting a keyword, because that's what you're going to listen out for. Just like, oh, here's the keyword for this hour. 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All right, Lumineers and Ella Langley next.

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1: All right. Well, we're getting closer and closer to saying goodbye to summer. So here's my unserious question of the night. What was your summer highlight? What was the best part about it? 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
1: All right, how is your Wednesday night going? Hi, this is Natalia here with you. And I was asking, you know, since we're kind of like saying goodbye to summer, what was your summer highlight? I got this talkback message from Judy. Take a listen.
2: So my husband and I have been saving up for about 8 years. We saved enough money to get a pool installed. And this was the first summer using our pool.
1: I love it. That's amazing. I know everyone always wants like the pool. And then when you finally get, oh my gosh, we have a pool. So very cool, Judy. Congratulations to that. Let me know what your summer highlight was. It's our unserious question of the night. You can send me a message using our TalkBack mic button. All right, Olivia Rodrigo and Alex Warren next.
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0: I guess you moved on really easily. 98.5 The Cat, the Hudson Valley's 90s to now. Well, if you haven't done it yet, go ahead and take a listen to his new album. It is called Wild Child, and he dropped it last week. This is Alex Warren.
1: They say the holy water's watered down, and this town's lost its faith. 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
1: All right, stay right here for this Wednesday night, a little after 9 o'clock. Got some Taylor Swift, I Knew It, I Knew You, coming up after Gautier, Somebody That I Used to Know.

0: The Hudson Valley's 90s to now. This is 98.5 The Cat. All right, that is Taylor Swift right there from the Toy Story 5 movie. So good. Hi, it is Natalia hanging out with you. And I just saw this story about how, Taylor Swift is frustrated with her husband Travis Kelce's football schedule and that they don't have enough time to get... The stories that people make up sometimes, and yes, I am a Taylor fan, so I'm a little biased, but I sort of think for someone like Taylor Swift, who has been with Travis for years now already, she knows the football schedule. She is busy herself. Trust me, she's not going to be frustrated by any means with it because she already knows what it is. These stories, they're so silly sometimes. All right, coming up on the way, Chaperone and Justin Timberlake next.
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3: 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We're Moon 5.
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98.5 The Cat. So I saw a meme online that said Olivia Dean is just Zendaya and Tom Holland's daughter from 2050, and she time traveled here. And now I can't unsee it. I could be

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1: 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What was your big summer highlight, though? 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

98.5 The Cat, the Hudson Valley's 90s to now. So ever since Olivia Rodrigo finished her Daisy Chain Fields Music Festival, and she said there will be another one next year, I can't help but think who would be there, and I want her to get the Spice Girls back together. Wouldn't that be amazing? Mrs. Drop Dead.

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1: All right, you know what stories have been tripping me out lately are these stories of men who are pretending to be NFL players and then like dating women just to scam them out of money. And the content that they would post online, have you been seeing this? It is crazy. One guy got exposed and now all these other guys who do very similar things have been exposed as well because it's gone viral. These men out here, they deserve to be dragged. Why? Well, because they're stealing money from people and scamming them. And I know you might say like, well, if they believed it, they... No. That's not fair. I don't want them to do that. Men, come on. Let's not do this. All right. Halsey and Bruno Mars coming up on the way. Stay here.
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1: Well, make sure you do say hello if you're on Instagram and scrolling. I'm there at Hey Natalia, H-E-Y-N-A-T-A-L-I-A. Imagine Dragons coming up after Luke Combs.

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1: All right, that is Zara Larsson, who is going to be at our iHeartRadio Music Festival. We are counting down to it. Very, very close, September 18th and 19th at the T-Mobile Arena. We want you to be there, giving you a few more chances to win your way in. Tickets to both nights of the show. We're going to take care of everything and give you $1,000. 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You're going to listen out for a keyword to text, and it's that easy. We give you the keyword, you text it, and you never know. That could be your shot at being in Las Vegas with us, having the best time ever. All right, Kid Laroi, Justin Bieber, and Huntrix next.
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1: All right, are you getting ready for NFL season? Oh, my draft is a few days away, and I've been writing down some names just to make sure I'm not a loser this season. Good luck to you if you do fantasy football. This is Huntrix with Golden.

The Hudson Valley's 90s to now. This is 98.5 The Cat. Oh my goodness. Do you do like food delivery services? I don't think this has ever happened to you. If it has, I hope not. But I'm going to tell you this full story next. It shocked one family. Sam Smith, stay with me.

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1: All right, what's going on? It is Natalia here with you. All right, be careful the next time you use a food delivery service. Make sure your delivery person has all their clothes on. Yeah, did you hear about this? A family got a lot more than they bargained for when they ordered DoorDash the other day, and the driver showed up completely naked. He spotted the delivery on his Ring camera and then, noticed the nakedness and then decided to throw the food away and reported the incident to DoorDash. The company refunded the order, I would hope so, and permanently banned the driver, calling the behavior vulgar and completely unacceptable. I would hope so. And to be honest with you, I think DoorDash should give them even more for this. Like, give them a next free dinner or something as well, right? My goodness, I would have been shocked and terrified. All right, Sabrina Carpenter and Lifehouse coming up on the way.
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0: Hudson Valley's 90s to now, 98.5 The Cat. All right, so I just saw this story about a family who their home was broken into by a guy who actually was running from the cops. He was like in this car chase and he got out of the car, ran into the house, and he pleaded with the family to help hide him. He was running from the cops. But the older brother was like, no, I am going to protect my family. Ended up being able to take down the guy and hold him until the cops got there. What's interesting is the brother is actually currently working towards becoming a sheriff. He's in this program right now, and he says hopefully this will help with his application and getting a job. But I guess that guy just ran into the wrong house, but thankfully the family is okay. The way fate works sometimes, right? All right, coming up on the way, Glass Animals and Stella Lefty next.
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Could you imagine Nick Jonas as one of the characters in your favorite Disney movie? Hey, it's Shannon L. Because turns out he did audition for one, but he bombed the audition. I'll share which one coming up in 6 minutes.

0: 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This is 98.5 The Cat. 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Most recently, they had on the cast of Frozen when Nick opened up this can of worms.
1: I went in for Kristoff. And I went in, and they said, okay, what are you going to be singing today? 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I said, what do you mean you don't know? And I bombed the audition. It was terrible.
0: Just the fact that Nick Jonas had the chance to be in Frozen and blew it makes him a little bit more relatable. 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

This is 98.5 The Cat. Everybody keeps saying that the sleepy girl aesthetic is so in, and I just can't bring myself to satin shorts with lace on the bottoms. I'm pretty sure Hailey Bieber is one of the only people who can pull that look off. Justin is on for you now. Here's Daisies.

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You can find us on Facebook at 98.5 The Cat. Rumor has it, one of your favorite movies, favorite rom-coms, I should say, from the early 2000s, could be getting a sequel. I got details on which one it is coming up in the next 10 minutes.

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1: I love that scene so much. How to Lose a Guy in 10 Days. There are still no official details as to when it's going to be released. They're thinking late 2027, early 2028. Kate Hudson is expected to come back. She's attached as a producer, and they're hoping Matthew McConaughey, the same thing, but I will keep you updated as the story develops. I'm just so excited because it's been more than 20 years. The original movie came out in 2003. It's about time.
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1: Hey, what's up? It's Shannon O. We are officially in back-to-school season. Congratulations to Adriana Luna, Kimberly Gray, Jessica Kimball. Those are just three of the educators in our area making a difference. And they scored $5,000 thanks to Donors Choose. If you have a teacher that you know deserves that extra cash, spruce up the classroom, maybe get some supplies for their kids, you can nominate them now on our website.

98.5 The Cat, the Hudson Valley's 90s to now. Coming up September 21st, Adam Levine kicks off his final season with The Voice, at least as we know it. Next season, they're going to bring in Joe Jonas, and it's going to be a different format. But this season, though, Adam, Kelly Clarkson, Riley Green, and Queen Latifah.

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1: If somebody asks you this question as an adult, you probably roll your eyes because it's another decision that you have to make. 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What is that question? It's coming up in 6 minutes.

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1: What do you want for lunch? Hey, it's Shannon. Oh, I think a lot of people, anytime they are asked, what do you want to eat? We get overwhelmed because it's just another decision that we have to make. But as a kid, you probably get excited. It's unfortunate that what you're packing in school lunches this year going up 10.9% for a lot of those items, including blueberries, sandwich bread, and animal crackers. But I want to hear from you. What was your favorite school lunch, packed or hot lunch? Sarah is calling in.
2: Mine, of course, was the rectangle pizza.
1: Oh, yeah. Everybody's favorite. I think that I preferred the pizza burger, though. Did you have those?
2: We did, and that was amazing, too.
1: Oh, man. I wish we had hot lunches at work like we did back in school. Now it's all healthy stuff and you feel like you need to eat a salad. What was your favorite school lunch growing up? Let me know using the talkback mic.
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Hudson Valley's 90s to now, this is 98.5 The Cat. Heads up for you, because I know you might be traveling for Labor Day weekend. 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
1: If you are a 2026, 2027 bride, boy, do I feel for you. The average cost of a wedding this year in the U.S. has gone up quite a bit. I got that number coming up in the next 10 minutes.

0: 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You can find us on Facebook at 98.5 The Cat. There's definitely one thing that you and I can agree on, and that is that weddings are way too expensive these days. Hey, it's Shannon O. Research from The Knot just revealed that the average cost for a wedding in the U.S. is now over $34,000. The biggest difference is the location, but also how many people you invite. That's probably the easiest way to save money. However, Brooke, you were not interested in cutting back whatsoever.
1: We had 535 yeses for dinner, and then I think there was probably another 50 that came for just the reception.
0: Oh my goodness. So like 600 people. You're almost on Taylor Swift level.
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98.5 The Cat. Ella Langley has just two more weeks to tie Mariah Carey for the song that has spent the longest amount of time at the top of the Billboard Hot 100 charts. 3 weeks to beat her. That is, at least until the Christmas season, when Mariah will probably get back up there at number one. But until then, we're enjoying Choosing Texas.

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things that I've got. Hudson Valley's 90s to now, 98.5 The Cat. Did you see that Olivia Rodrigo raised more than $20 million for women's charities this past weekend at her Daisy Chain Fields Festival? Alanis Morissette, part of that lineup.

98.5 The Cat, the Hudson Valley's 90s to now. We are in party mode. Hey, it's Shannon O, or at least most colleges and universities are. Actually, what is the top party school in the U.S.? Take a guess.

0: 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You can find us on Facebook at 98.5 The Cat. Were you one of those people that went to college for the experience more than the academics? Well, odds are you went to one of the top party schools in the U.S. Hey, it's Shannon. Oh, we just got a new ranking from Niche for this, at least for 2027. So this is based off of the party scene, athletics, access to bars, Greek life, and more. Coming in at number 3, University of Wisconsin-Madison. Number 2 spot belongs to Tulane University in New Orleans. And number 1, Florida State University, Tallahassee, knowing how to party.
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Hey, it's Shannon O. Getting ready to roll into Chapel Roan, who was part of Olivia Rodrigo's festival, Daisy Chain Fields Festival, this past weekend. 100% of the net proceeds went to nonprofits supporting women and girls. $20 million. 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
1: Oh, I love that. 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
1: A lot of people consider September 1st the unofficial start of fall. 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

0: Hudson Valley's 90s to now, this is 98.5 The Cat. Gen Z is letting the team down. Hey, it's Shannon O. I guess a new survey found that 80% of Gen Z employees admitted to calling in sick at least once in the last year when they weren't actually sick. In fact, younger workers are twice as likely to call in sick even when they're fine. Here's the thing. If you do that just because you need a break, I get it, but don't do what Barry did.
1: When I was like 20 years old, I called into work and then ended up posting something on Facebook. And I was like, why did I do that?
0: See, and then everybody at work, including your boss, is like, girl, what the heck? Have you ever gotten caught when you called in sick for work and you weren't actually sick? Let me know using the talkback feature.
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98.5 The Cat. I read something last week that the average teacher spends $900 of their own hard-earned money sprucing up their classroom each year. We can't have that. 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

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This is 98.5 The Cat. $1,000 and a trip out to Las Vegas? 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

0: Hudson Valley's 90s to now, 98.5 The Cat. So we knew that Lainey Wilson, Zara Larsson, and Benson Boone were all coming to our iHeartRadio Music Festival presented by Capital One, right? It's coming up in a few weeks, but we did add some new performers to that list. A special performance by the girl you just heard, Stella Lefty. Smashing Pumpkins going to be there. Sierra. It's going to be an awesome time. And if you want to fly out to Las Vegas, experience it all for yourself. The best of the best in music. 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

0: Don't forget to tell your smart device to play 98.5 on iHeartRadio. We are off and running with the college football season, and I know, Alyssa, you said you were excited about that, but not because you love the sport.
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0: Tailgating is like nothing else I've ever experienced, especially when it comes to college football. 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
1: I know, you're probably hanging by a moment because it's Thursday. Well, tomorrow is the beginning of a nice long weekend. According to AAA, it's going to be the busiest day to travel this weekend as well. 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

at the Hudson Valley's 90s to now. I've never heard of anybody getting mad at the Beaver before, but Bucky's, what did they get into? I'll share with you coming up in 6 minutes. Alex Warren is on for you now. My name is Shannon Oh.

0: 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You can find us on Facebook at 98.5 The Cat. I've only heard good things about Buc-ee's before. Hey, it's Shannon O. So you can imagine my surprise reading the news last week when people were trashing the place. But it's because they shared their employee handbook, or like the rule that if you have tattoos and you work at Buc-ee's, you either have to wear long sleeves or you have to cover them up with bandages. So I'm curious if you ever were sent home from work because of a dress code violation. Nicole, it was all about your hair?
1: I had galaxy colored hair. I literally just walked down and was like, well, I guess fire me.
0: Yeah, it's a little bit harder to change your hair color than to cover up a tattoo. So I probably would have done the same thing. No job is worth that. Thanks for calling in, Nicole. What about you? Have you ever been sent home for a dress code violation at work? Hit the talk back mic.
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1: This is 98.5 The Cat. Could it be true? Could How to Lose a Guy in 10 Days be getting a sequel? That's what the rumors say. Kate Hudson attached to it as a producer. They're hoping to get Matthew McConaughey back as well. We don't have official details, but it could be released late 2027, early 2028. I will keep you updated as I hear more.

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How would you like to go out there with $1,000 in your hand? The best part is it's super simple. You're already doing the majority of the work right now. I'll explain more coming up in the next

0: 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Zara Larsson going to be hitting up Las Vegas for our iHeartRadio Music Festival. This is a place that, Frank, you said you have never been to?
1: No, I've not been to Las Vegas. I wanted to go, though.
0: This is the perfect chance, Frank. So our iHeartRadio Music Festival, it's coming up in a few weeks. Zara Larsson's going to be there. Benson Boone, Stella Lefty, BTS, Smashing Pumpkins. Like, it is the creme de la creme of all things music. And you could win a trip out there with $1,000 in your hands. 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And 9 o'clock this morning, we're going to get you a keyword that you need to text in. 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

98.5 The Cat, the Hudson Valley's 90s to now. I'm curious if Dolly Parton inspired this all, but I guess the latest fashion trend is to bedazzle everything. 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

Hudson Valley's 90s to now, 98.5 The Cat. Hey, my name is Shannon. Oh, that's wrapping up the night for me. 9 o'clock this morning, don't forget your chance to fly out to Las Vegas for our iHeartRadio Music Festival, plus $1,000. 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
1: How are you feeling?
2: Oh, I'm okay.
1: Okay.
2: Yes, I'm good.
1: John, how are you feeling?
3: You know what, guys? I feel great.
1: Yeah?
3: It feels bad to complain about anything after Jill comes in on her deathbed, so...
2: No, please, guys.
1: On her deathbed?
2: Please. Please don't ever feel bad for complaining. Honestly. Complain all you want.
1: Would I sing at your funeral?
2: Don't take this the wrong way.
1: Dude, you better not take it the wrong way. Because if you think I'm going before you... I mean, odds are, yeah, but I mean, lately.
2: That is oh my God.
1: Lately.
2: That's a good point.
1: I might be singing there. But so you don't want me to sing your funeral,
2: no,
1: or you thought
2: you
1: were going to go after me? Which one?
2: No, I don't.
1: Who knows? Right?
2: I don't want you to sing at my funeral.
3: You can't stop him.
2: Yes, I can.
1: No, you gave me a karaoke microphone.
2: I did.
3: Yeah.
2: But.
1: What about, like, all right, so you're up there. Are you cremated or in a coffin, or would you know what you want to be?
2: I'm not sure yet.
1: It's tough, right?
2: As of right now, I'm in a coffin.
1: Okay, you're in a coffin, looking good.
2: Thank you.
1: up the top there, somewhere in the back of the church.
2: Okay.
1: Somewhere in the back of the church, you hear, Sweet Jillian, bum, bum, bum. Good times never seem so good. So good, so good, so good.
2: I would sit up so quickly in that coffin.
1: Wouldn't that be great?
2: And run after you and take you with me.
1: You raise me up.
2: No. No.
1: If I was going to sing a song at your funeral, what do you think it would be? If you had to okay it, which we're not going to okay this.
2: Ooh.
1: I don't know why, anyway, because I'm such an entertainer.
2: No, if I'm going to have somebody sing at my funeral, it's going to be my niece Hazel.
1: Great. So I open for her. If I was going to sing, is there any song you'd want me to sing? You know, I do a mean Copacabana, a little weird.
2: Yeah.
3: Seems more about you, though.
2: Thank you, Brian.
1: Whose team are you on?
3: These are songs that you like.
1: Whose team are you on?
2: Yeah,
1: what if I did a Disney song, you know? A whole new world.
2: No. And you do know Spanish.
3: Don't you really love that? Like, is it a Mary Poppins song or something?
2: Feed the Birds.
3: Feed the Birds.
2: Okay, that.
1: Feed the Birds.
2: But that's,
3: you probably don't want someone singing that.
2: Yeah.
1: Okay.
2: I think if you could sing the song from Encanto.
1: Okay. Which one?
2: Dos Oruguitas.
1: Okay. I could learn that. I could learn that. What's my time frame? How much time do I have to learn it?
2: You know, tomorrow's a promise to no one.
1: Okay. So. I'm on it today, guys. I'm going to learn that song. And I've got you on tape saying that's what you want me to sing before Hazel goes up.
2: No, I'm saying if you had to sing a song.
1: I have to.
2: No.
1: I have to speak.
2: I'm going to put it in my will that you are not allowed to sing at my funeral.
1: If you did something like that,
2: wouldn't you laugh? Wouldn't it give you a giggle?
1: No, I'd jump off a cliff just to come yell at you. Because you know I'm speaking. There's no way anybody's keeping me off the stage.
2: You're not speaking.
1: Yes, I am.
2: No.
1: Wait, he can't even say anything?
2: No, I don't want that. Like, no.
3: I'm curious, how do you police this, though?
2: I'm going to have it written out.
1: Thank you, John. Thank you very much. Okay, let's be honest. Why wouldn't you want me speaking? Because this is very vehemently being you denying my chance.
2: It's not a you thing. It's okay. I don't want there to be a lot of speakers.
1: Got it.
2: You know,
1: who's going to speak?
2: Well, I would imagine Jeff.
1: Jeff will be gutted.
2: Right.
1: Jeff will not be able to speak.
2: He would be able to.
3: Well, in a perfect world, he goes first.
2: Yes, but I'm a lot older than him. So I said we're going to balance and we're going to go together. That's probably true
3: because men don't live as long as women typically.
2: Yeah.
3: So you guys probably will balance it.
2: I'm 7 years older.
1: This started to sound like a murder suicide. Wow. Okay, I'm a little bit shocked. I thought you would want me to speak, being your friend for so long and a coworker for so long. I thought that would be a natural thing, but I misread that. I'm sorry, that's on me.
2: But it's not you. Like, I really don't want a lot of speakers. I would love, like, maybe just a little history of my life, and then maybe my friend Joey, because he was...
1: Joey gets to speak?
3: Joey over Val?
2: Yeah.
1: Who do you know longer?
2: You, for sure. But
1: and that's why she doesn't want me speaking.
2: No, Joey would bring so much light and laughter.
1: So you don't think I'll bring light and laughter and tell some jokes?
2: I hope you're inconsolable at this point. Like, I hope that you are just so sad.
3: But you hope Joey's good, though.
1: Not now.
3: I think I'm pretty freaking
1: consolable over here now. The story of her life won't be told by me, because I can't speak. It's going to be Joey. Yeah.
2: You're going to bring up your stitches at some point.
0: You think, you honestly think I'm going to make it about me. You think I'm going to make it about me. Like I'm the center of the universe. Get out of town. And I had you speaking at my funeral.
2: No, you did
0: yes,
2: not.
0: Yes, I did.
2: There's no way.
0: I would love There's you to no speak way. At my funeral.
2: Really?
0: I would love you to speak at my funeral.
2: I wouldn't be able to. I wouldn't be able to. Like, that's... I want to cry thinking about that. Like, I would not be able to speak.
0: Well, let it out then. I'll feel better. You want to speak at my funeral?
4: Yeah, I already think I know what I would say.
0: Oh, what would you say?
4: Like, just a couple of stories that I would tell.
0: Ooh.
4: Like, no, like the, how much you made me laugh, how much you meant to me every day. And the story of you doing the fake alarm during the news is one that I think I would share with people.
0: That'd be a good story to tell from the pulpit.
4: I don't know. I like that one.
0: John, are you coming?
5: Yeah, of course I'm coming. Let me check my schedule.
4: Let me see what day it's at, though.
0: Olivia's got a work thing,
5: just
0: man.
5: Depends.
0: Yeah, I don't know. I might have to miss that one.
5: As long as you don't plan it on EDC or Coachella.
0: Electric Daisy Carnival, whatever thing. Okay, gotcha. Well, listen, we're glad you're feeling better. Have you made your appointment with your neurologist?
2: Yes, yes.
0: Gotcha. Yeah. All right.
2: Thank you.
0: Valentine in the morning.
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1: If you're listening right now on the iHeartRadio app, thanks for doing that. Always shout out from wherever you are, even if it's local, 31043. Love to hear your name on the radio, right? So cool. As a kid, I love that. Johnny London or Johnny McGregor. A lot of Johnnies back then. Or Tom Timmons or one of these guys would say my name on the radio. I got so excited.
2: Aww.
1: It's the coolest thing as a kid. That's what got me into it.
3: Wow.
1: Like, say my name.
4: Say my name.
1: And if they wouldn't say it, I'd go, fine, I'll get my own radio show and say my name over and over and over. If you guys won't do it.
2: You showed them.
1: I showed them. Exactly right, guys. We're all doing it now. Ha ha. Take that. Anyway, reach out 31043. And if you're listening on the iHeartRadio app, do make us the number one preset. And you can always send a talk back through that thing, too. If you haven't figured that out, it's that red microphone icon in the upper right-hand corner. It's like a little voice note directly to the studio.

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1: Today is September 3rd. This day in history, what stands out to you, Jill?
2: Okay, on this day, in 1976, what planet did NASA's Viking 2 spacecraft land on, sending the first close-up color photographs of its surface?
1: Mars. Ooh,
2: good job, Valentine. Yes. First time
1: There's
2: ever.
1: Only so many planets we can land on.
2: Right.
1: Yeah, some of them are just so inhospitable, they'd fry you like that, mm-hmm. you know?
2: Yeah. Good job.
1: Thank you. I'm so very proud of my knowledge.
2: Space knowledge.
1: No, just knowledge.
2: Oh, in general, yeah.
1: Yeah. I'm not, you know, pigeonholing myself in just space.
2: No.
1: You ask me any question, I will give you an answer. I grew up with something called the Encyclopedia Britannica. I didn't have the internet like you guys and AI and Google and everything else. I took my mind and put it to the test each and every night on the pages of the Encyclopedia Britannica. Volume after volume.
3: Ask him a question. Ask him something. Anything.
2: Like, the thing is, he makes up his answers.
1: Excuse me? You believe Mars was a made-up answer?
2: Well, no, not that.
1: Thank you for playing.

0: 98.5 The Cat, the Hudson Valley's 90s to now.
1: Hey, Andrew, good morning, man. How are you today?
2: Good morning, Valentine, and everybody there. How is everybody?
3: Doing good, man.
4: Pretty good, Andrew.
1: What's new, buddy? What's up?
2: Not much. I'm working right now.
1: What do you do for a living? You're a driver?
2: I am a truck driver, yes.
1: Truck driver. You in a big rig or what? Box truck? What are you in?
2: Right now, I'm actually in a car. I'm on my way to go pick up a, basically, it's like a box truck.
1: Box truck, yeah. How's the horn in the box truck? Is it in the steering wheel or do you pull it down from above you?
2: You would pull it down.
1: Oh, he does the good horns, dude. Ma, ma.
2: Right, there you go.
1: Do you ever have a girl flash you?
2: No.
1: You ever have a guy flash you?
2: No.
1: Okay.
3: Wait, is that normal for women to flash or men to flash truck drivers?
2: Probably more so women, I would imagine. I have heard stories from other drivers, but me personally, I have not.
1: You guys have never seen that?
4: I seen it in movies.
1: Yeah.
4: Like, I know it's supposed to be a thing, but...
1: You pull alongside the truck and you flash them?
4: I didn't know it was real.
1: You get a horn honk?
4: Wow,
2: oh,
4: Andrew.
2: Yeah, no, definitely is a real thing.
1: Yeah, it's two honks for every honk they see.
3: I didn't know we were supposed to do that.
4: Now you know.
3: Now I know.
1: Yeah, it's like, check out my honkers for your honker.
4: Is that why they're called honkers?
1: Yeah, that's exactly why, John.
3: Oh.
1: You didn't know that?
3: No.
1: That's why it's a euphemism for a woman's breasts. Horrible to say this. I'm not saying this is good. But they're called honkers because when you showed them, the truck driver would honk his horn.
3: No, I'm going to Google this because I don't believe you.
1: Andrew just said, yup, he's a truck driver.
3: How did the term honkers come about for women's breasts?
1: Surprise, surprise.
3: No.
1: Did you misspell honker?
3: No, I thought I did, but no.
4: I mean, we don't really have
3: Sorry.
4: I'm going to believe him.
1: Googling honkers on your work computer. Good luck with that.
4: No wonder she's getting distracted over there.
1: Yeah, texts are coming in right now. Andrew's right. Honkers for honkers was a thing back in the day.
4: I'm also saying they're called honkers.
3: Because when they're squeezed?
4: Yeah.
5: Well, yeah, that's what I thought.
4: It looks like a bike horn.
5: Yeah.
3: And this says... When squeezed, they honk like a horn. I just want you to know.
1: What are you on?
3: Nothing
1: what website?
3: There's no sound.
4: I mean, a virgin wrote that. I hate to say.
1: I've done some squeezing in my life. They've never made a noise. All right, Andrew. Have a great day, man. Be safe out there, okay?
2: All right. Thank you, guys.
1: And if I see you on the road, buddy, get ready to honk that horn.
3: Wait, you guys.
1: I told you.
3: Elena Von Honk, a famous burlesque dancer during and after World War II.
1: Yeah. Yes.
4: This is like a Val type site. There's no way.
1: No.
4: It's just a made up story.
1: It is not. She would show her to the truckers after World War II, and that's why they became honkers. Thanks, Andrew. All right, see you, bud. Bye.
2: Thank you, bye.
1: All right, take care. I'm surprised you guys never heard that story. The lore of the road, they call it. The lore of the road. 98.5.
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The Hudson Valley's 90s to now, 98.5 The Cat. If you've got some happy news and you want to reach out, go ahead at any point, 31043, 31043. That's our text line. Even if you send it in like in the middle of the day, you know, keep that text line handy. That's a way to contact myself and Jill and John and Brian and Laura, because we live off that text line. We just love connecting with you guys. So let us know your happy news at any point at 31043.

0: 985 The Cat.
1: Kathy called in yesterday. We never had a chance to talk to her, so I told her to call back this morning. She kind of wanted to defend Brian on a topic we did, who's a nightmare to travel with, right? And I went home and I talked to my wife about how she's a bit of a nightmare to travel with sometimes.
2: Oh, how'd that go?
1: Not well. Not well. So back to Brian for a second here. So she wanted to defend you, but Kathy, go ahead, tell your story. Who's the person who is a nightmare to travel with?
3: I hate to say it, but my darling husband is quite the challenge.
1: Huh. Why is he challenging?
3: Well, it's worse because it's a trip that we take every single year. Like, we plan it every single year well ahead of time.
1: Yeah.
3: But somehow, and it's all packed. I got everything packed, ready to go. I got the coffee machine ready for the morning. I got an alarm set. We have 5 kids. Everybody's packed. They got their bags. And for some reason, we get up in the morning. He's totally shocked that we have to get up and leave. He's really upset for some reason, huffing and puffing everywhere.
1: Why is it so early? Why'd you book the early flights, right?
3: Okay. No, well, we travel with a trailer. We take a fifth wheel.
1: Oh, you do? Okay, gotcha. So,
3: yes, and we drive far distances. So once we actually get on the road, yeah, after we nearly divorced, trying to pack everybody in the car,
1: yeah,
3: he does this thing where the truck has like additional brakes for the trailer. He likes to test the brakes constantly through the 4-5 hour drive that we're, you know, out on the road.
1: Safety first.
3: So you're constantly, oh my God. No, but it's like we're eating or drinking and he's like just pushing the brakes real quick. I'm just testing the brakes. I'm like, why are you
1: know what he's doing? You know what he's doing, Kathy? He's going, I'm driving this vehicle. I look over and you guys are just eating and drinking and get your iPads and loving life.
3: I feed him. He gets his coffee.
1: Oh, lucky him. Oh, blessings upon us dads.
3: He's fasting. He's
1: he's fasting because you're not happy with his body. Oh, did I open up?
2: What?
1: No, all right. Maybe I'm talking about myself.
3: No way.
1: Sorry,
3: not
1: Kathy.
3: Not at all. We have 5 kids. I'm absolutely happy.
1: I'm projecting. I'm so sorry.
2: And even after all that, you still called him your darling husband in the beginning.
3: Yes. It's just so frustrating because it's like, we'll be in the morning. Everything is ready already.
1: Yeah.
3: And he's still wandering around the house and he's like, I need this. Did you pack it? I'm like, everything's ready. Let's go. And we're all sitting in here, right? Finally, he gets in the car and someone's like, I got to go to the bathroom. And he's like, oh my God, we've been sitting here the whole time. You took an hour to come to the car. So, then we go and we set up the trailer and we're, you know, struggling with each other. The kids are just sitting there. It's the most well-behaved they ever are because they don't want to get caught in the crossfire. And once we all settle down, we sit in the front, we crack one open, and then we watch all the other couples fight while they're setting up their campers.
1: I don't know if I still hear that, my darling, from the beginning of the phone call, my darling husband. All right, Kath, get out of here. Thanks for calling in.
3: Thanks, guys.
1: All right, see you later. To the open road with Kathy and her husband. Off we go. 98.5.
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1: All right, guys, let's take to the mean streets.
2: All right, guys, welcome to today's Neighborhood Watch. There are just two crazy crime stories that I feel like you should know about today. So this first one I think is just so representative of this world we live in right now. There is this wild story in Taiwan. There are these robot vacuum cleaners that you can buy, and they have cameras on them, right? It's kind of like a Ring doorbell where you can access it anytime from your phone. Well, this guy caught his wife cheating by remotely turning on the robot vacuum cleaner and watching her through the built-in security camera.
1: That sucks.
2: Stinks, right? So he actually was able to sue her and her lover, and he won $15,000 in damages.
3: Whoa.
2: Super cool. Then the wife countersued him for filming her without permission. And then she won. And now the husband was ordered to pay her $5,000 and then was sentenced to 5 months in jail.
3: Oh, my God.
2: For invasion of privacy.
1: Bogus, bogus. Did she know, Your Honor? Did she know the vacuum cleaner was in the house?
2: I assume so.
1: Did she know the vacuum cleaner had camera capability?
2: I assume so.
1: I would assume so, too. And that would be my argument.
2: You would think so, right? So he did.

0: come out with more cash, but he did have to not only lose his marriage and find that out, but he also had to serve some jail time too.
1: Yeah.
0: And that's just the world we're living in. I even hear like there's a possibility that the new AirPods that are coming out from Apple, like they might have cameras on it.
1: Are there new ones coming out?
0: Yes. There's
1: what do they see? The inside of your ear canal?
0: I don't know. Apple's got a big event coming up this month, actually, where they're going to allegedly release the new iPhone. And apparently, like there may be cameras in the AirBuds so that AI can help you decipher what you're looking at. Kind of like the Apple glasses, but instead of wearing the glasses, you can do it in your earbuds that are already in your ears.
1: Dude, we thought of something the other day, and I don't know if this would work. Anybody out there who's a tech person, because we're always fighting to get cameras in our studio. Like, other shows have built-in cameras. I mean, we don't. We use our phones, and we walk around, and we put them on boxes or little stands or whatever. It's horrible. We had egg cartons in here at one point. Wow. Just, we don't have the budget for our show, and I get it. Other shows are bigger and get better budgets, so I get it. But we thought, what would it be like if Meta gave us all glasses and we filmed the show with our glasses the entire time?
0: I don't think that's a bad idea.
2: It's fun.
1: So, like, you get four video feeds at the end, they edit it down, and the show is filmed in our glasses. What would that look like?
0: It would probably be hard to follow because everybody's looking around.
1: That's what I wonder. But I bet segment-wise, like when I'm looking right at you, it'd be okay.
0: Yeah.
1: It'd be the weird spot where I go, ooh, what's this? And I'm looking down at my pants or something. That could happen, right?
0: The second story today, guys, is my favorite one. Okay. And this one's been all over the news. Like, there's a good chance you've heard about it. Have you heard about this 35-year-old guy named Dejan Love? He spent years convincing women that he was a wide receiver for the San Francisco 49ers and then scamming them.
1: Yes.
0: This story is insane, guys. Like, he's not just throwing on a Niners jersey and saying, like, hopefully nobody asks him questions. This guy built an entire NFL fake life. Years ago, he had a friend help him stage a video where he's signing a contract to the 49ers. And his friend says, oh, where are you signing to? And he goes, Niners, baby. And then he has all these posts where he rents luxury cars, will take videos from in them talking about how he made it to the NFL. He had his mom pose with him in one saying, couldn't make it to the NFL without my mom. He, like, will bring his Niners helmet to the beach and run, like, football routes and catch them.
3: What? Yeah.
0: He did a fake Fabletics collab where he pretended that he was sponsored by Fabletics.
3: Oh, my gosh.
1: Sounds like somebody out in the hall. I didn't know, but okay.
0: Go through all this stuff. He even got footage from the Niners locker room and would post it on his Instagram like he was there.
1: Like he was in it, right.
0: But, like, he never was. In fact, it got so intense that some people would Google if he's legit, and Google AI search would say that he was an NFL player.
3: Oh, no.
1: Oh, because of all the stuff that he had put out.
0: Exactly.
1: AI was just grabbing the Insta feed and everything else, right?
0: So then what he would do is he'd meet these women through the dating apps. He'd tell them that he's this, like, sick NFL player.
1: Sick.
0: And then he would tell them that, like, he also did investments, and he had this, like, 18-year-old accomplice who would get on the phone and essentially sell this investment that's going to make them a ton of money since he has so much money.
1: So he was taking cash from these ladies.
0: $1.3 million.
3: Yikes!
0: From 26 different women.
1: Over how many years?
0: Over 4 years.
1: It's kind of not that good.
0: And the FBI. I could do better.
1: Dude, I'm just saying.
3: Oh, no.
1: 20 ladies over 4 years, all you get is 1.3?
0: Yeah, for faking this life.
1: I'm not just saying it's not great. It's a horrible guy. Horrible guy, but I'm like, dude. You're not that good at this.
0: And the FBI, like, they do think that there could be some more victims,
1: sure,
0: too.
1: More
0: but
1: victims,
0: anyway,
1: right,
0: they were finally
1: people
0: arrested.
1: People don't want to come forward because they're embarrassed.
0: Right. So they were arrested in Idaho last week, and now so many people are posting these spoof videos
1: 100%.
0: Online.
1: My buddy JC in Dallas, he goes, signing with the Cowboys, man. You're not going to see me. I'm a little injured. I got a hangnail, so coach wants to keep me out in the playoffs. But
0: and there's so many people on the practice squad or whatever that, like, I guess you could get away with it if you don't really know much about the NFL, you know?
1: Yeah, there are guys on the practice squad that just don't play.
0: Do anything.
1: Some of them never play. Do they get money? Do they get, like, any NFL money? It's not, they're not in the league. They're just practice squad.
0: I don't know. It's crazy. But it's another thing women have to look out for when they're on dating apps now. Really
1: fake NFL players.
0: And you can't even Google them. Like, even that's not good enough now.
1: AI didn't even come to your rescue when you Google.
0: To vet these guys.
1: The NFL.
0: Crazy.
1: So, you know, one good way is to look at the roster of the team and see if the name is there.
3: That would be smart.
1: Thank you.
0: But there's so many people on that roster. And, like, what if they take you off the roster? Because, I don't know. I feel like you can get around that.
3: And if he's running on the beach with his helmet, I'm in. Like, that's like,
0: What the NFL players were saying. They were like, we don't take our helmets home. Like,
1: No one's taking the helmet to the beach. Can you imagine that?
3: First
1: like, you travel with it or something? Like, you hold it with you at all times?
0: Like, what? They leave it in the locker room.
1: It sits next to you in the car.
0: No NFL player's bringing that around.
1: You're strapping that thing in. Officer, I'm sorry.
0: Literally.
1: This is my, travel buddy, so I can use carpool aid. Thank you very much.
0: I'm John Camucci with your Neighborhood Watch. 98.5.
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1: So earlier, we were trying to get somebody on the phone line, had technical difficulties with the phones in the other room. Some people blame Tashi, some people didn't blame Tashi answering her phones. It wasn't working. They couldn't hear us. It's been a whole thing all morning long. So forgive us if that continues.
2: In Tashi's defense, I started my career as a phone screener.
1: Yes.
2: And there is nothing more frustrating when you do tell them the checklist of what to do before they go live on the air.
1: What's the checklist?
2: Turn your radio off. Make sure that you are in a good place where we have good reception. If you can, like, we'd love for you to be on a landline. Landline. You're a big fan of Valentine in the Morning.
3: I just dated you a little bit.
2: Oh, sorry. Yeah, you're right.
0: Landline.
3: I used to work phones too, and I never mentioned a landline.
1: Oh, wow. John didn't know what a landline was.
2: Thanks a lot, John.
1: Back in the day when Jill answered phones. Alexander Graham, is that you? Good to hear from you again, sir.
4: She's got a switchboard.
1: Mississippi 523, we've got you on board here. How's it feel being called the old one?
2: I hate this.
1: Yeah, it's not fun, is it?
2: No.
1: So next time you guys call me the old one, remember that, okay?

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1: I'm always amazed at like people listening to us because some of you have really important jobs.
2: Yeah.
1: And clearly, we don't.
3: Yeah. Empire Strikes Back, Star Wars 2, whatever, you know.
1: We're just playing games and having fun and just being company to you as you start your day. A lot of you are just getting out of bed. Some of you on the road. Some people get up at 7 o'clock. Everybody has a different routine in the morning. And you can set your Google speaker to be part of that routine or your Alexa speaker. Set an alarm to wake up. But all the people out there listening, getting up at different times, some of you have really important jobs like judges and lawyers and doctors and healthcare professionals and teachers and first responders. And just, it's amazing the jobs that people do while they listen to this show.
2: Yeah.
1: All I can think is that this idiocy is a respite from what you do on a daily basis, you know, these goofballs you listen to.
2: They give their brains a rest when they listen to us.
1: I think so too.
4: Important jobs need reset connection too, you know?
1: Right.
2: Yeah, yeah.
1: What is the deal with your outlook, your
4: outfit?
1: What
4: do you mean? Today? What are you trying to say?
1: Well, I feel like you should be on a stoop in New York with a bunch of other Italian guys.
4: Because I'm wearing a tank?
1: Greece or something.
4: Because I got a tank on.
5: You don't see tank on you that often.
1: Yeah, you don't wear tanks that often.
4: No, but I wear it as an undershirt to like button-up shirt.
1: So he's got a white tank top on, and then he's got a striped shirt over it, and he's got it wide open with the gold chain.
2: Mm-hmm.
1: He just looks like he should be on a stoop in New York going, "Hey, Vinny! We got to
4: I'm walking
1: what are we
4: in.
1: Doing?
4: We talking to you over
1: No, it's a good look for you.
4: Thanks, brother.
1: Yeah, it's just interesting.
4: All right.
1: You look tough.
4: Ooh. I feel tough.
1: I know you're not.
4: Whoa,
1: so that
4: man.
1: Doesn't work.
4: Hey,
1: but
4: let me tell you. I'll teach you a lesson.
2: It looks
1: okay,
2: like
1: hold on. Right there. Right there. Did you see it? Do you see what he just did?
5: Who tried to punch you?
1: He was going to punch me. He had his thumb out.
4: Yeah, dude. He's
1: never punched
4: That's
1: someone
4: how you
1: before.
4: Aim.
1: Have you ever punched anybody before?
4: That's
1: his thumb sticking out like he's hitchhiking. It would have been worse if you had it in your fist.
4: No,
1: right?
4: Yeah.
1: You know that.
4: Everybody
1: so you're halfway there.
4: Everyone knows that. But then you put the thumb out and you're like, you know, it's right there.
1: Oh, you're trying to use it as a sight to
4: that's
1: line
4: right.
1: up my face
4: yeah,
1: with your fist?
4: Yeah, that's right. It's
5: Hold
4: like
5: on,
4: sight.
5: I'm going to punch you, but I have astigmatism.
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1: So you guys were right. There have been these billboards for Aflac Insurance, and they had been mysteriously tagged and graffitied, and it was to say Ben Affleck on it. Well, TMZ obtained photos yesterday of the real Ben Affleck with his spray can, spray painting the billboards. Now, Affleck has not confirmed if it is, in fact, you know, they have a collaboration coming, or he's going to endorse them.
2: Right.
1: But this looks like it's going
2: to be he's up there actually spray painting it himself.
1: Yes, yeah.
2: Okay. Well, times are tough. You can't even hire a guy to do it.
1: And Dancing with the Stars just revealed their cast for this new season. It's going to kick off with a two-night premiere on September 15th and 16th on ABC. Now, let me run down the list, because the rumors were definitely true. We got actress Julia Stiles, also Jenna Dewan, which is interesting. They're both dancers. Mm-hmm. Fresh Prince of Bel-Air star Tatiana Ali, Paralympian Ezra Freck, Olympic figure skater Amber Glenn, social media star and podcaster Connor Wood, actress Sarah Jane Nader, Tyler Cameron from The Bachelorette, celebrity chef Giada De Laurentiis, actor Harry Shum Jr., who's been in a ton of stuff, but I know him from Glee. And what's interesting is Connor Levitt. He's the husband of Whitney Levitt, who competed last season from The Secret Lives of Mormon Wives. And then one that I'm very, very excited about.
2: Oh, do I get to guess which one?
1: Yeah, which brother?
2: So you got Zach, you got Isaac, you got Taylor.
1: Right.
2: Taylor.
1: You are correct.
2: Yeah.
1: Taylor Hanson is competing on Dancing with the Stars. I'm Jill with Entertainment Headlines.

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1: This is Dan from Imagine Dragons.
2: I'm Olivia.
3: Hey, this is Justin Bieber.
0: Are all here in one place. 98.5 The Cat. 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

0: 985 The Cat.
1: Coming up later on this hour, what is something absurd, absolutely absurd, untrue that you believed as a kid right into adulthood? I, honest to gosh, for the longest time, thought that gum was sitting in my stomach for 7 years.
2: Heck yeah, man.
3: Oh, yeah.
2: Me too.
1: 7 years.
3: Mm-hmm.
1: At this point, I still think there's a couple of pieces down there, you know?
3: Yeah.
2: Wait, are we sure that's not true?
3: That yes. was debunked.
2: Oh.
1: Yes, I'm positive.
2: I kind of thought, I believe that until right now.
1: You ever have peace corn?
2: Oh, yeah.
1: Stuff travels
2: yeah.
1: there. But if you swallow gum does not stick to your colon wall and get stuck there. It comes out. Gum does, why would it stay in you for 7 years?
3: Normal travel time, it exits your body within 24 to 48 hours.
1: Oh. Yeah, it's normal travel time of that mm-hmm. thing.
2: Okay, I guess it makes sense.
1: Of anything that's going down there, you know? But yeah, that's the thing.
3: Mm-hmm.
1: Huh. It's just normal. It just goes through your body.
3: But how did that all start? Why did we all believe that as kids and as adults?
2: Oh, because
1: gum, parents told us.
2: Need to scare us into doing things, for yeah. sure.
1: Mm. Parents would scare you all the time with
2: like,
1: stuff,
2: I thought it was illegal to have your little in-car light on if you're going through an intersection.
1: Right.
2: Turns out that's not true.
3: Yeah, you can't get pulled over for that.
1: This was illegal inherently, not even just intersections. But it was just annoying to the driver, that's all.
2: Yeah, mm-hmm. totally. Know?
1: My dad told me singing in the back seat was illegal at one point. Because I was singing in the back seat, you know? So, what did I do? I moved up to the front and I showed him.
3: Yeah
1: passenger princess. What's up? Something absurd and untrue that you believed as a kid right on into adulthood. It is a battle of the sexes. Representing the men, his name is Brian, works as a high school band director and enjoys going to concerts. Brian, what's up, buddy?
4: Hello, hello.
1: Good morning.
3: Representing the ladies, her name is Mercedes. Therese is a program advisor and enjoys knitting. Let's hear it for Mercedes.
1: What's up, Mercedes?
5: Hello, good morning.
1: Good morning. Here's how it works, Mercedes. I'm going to ask you a few questions. Brian, Jill's going to ask you the questions. Best out of three wins. Still tied the end of regulation. We go to a not-so-tough tiebreaker question. Natasha, tell you guys to turn down your radio in the background.
4: Absolutely. Yeah.
1: Starting with the ladies. Here we go. Who is the founder of Amazon?
5: Jeff Bezos.
1: Yeah, correct. Nice job.
3: Brian, what is the name of Amazon's subscription service?
4: Prime.
3: Yes, that's right.
1: Current score is 1-1. What state is the Rock and Roll Hall of Fame located in?
5: Oh, my goodness.
1: Some of the friendliest
5: Illinois?
1: People in the... Oh, no. Yeah. The super friendly people of Ohio.
3: According to the hit 70s song, what state is a sweet home?
4: Alabama.
3: Yes, that's right.
1: Current score is 2-1. Guys... Mercedes, got to get this right. What galaxy do we live in?
5: The Milky Way.
1: That's correct.
3: And Brian, what classic film from 1939 has flying monkeys?
4: The Wizard of Oz.
3: Yes.
1: Oh, he was so happy he knew it right away. Look at that. Guys, when you got it, brother.
4: Oh, the right stuff.
1: Battle of the Sexes Championship Certificate posted in socials. Use the hashtag Valentine the morning. You share that with pride, okay?
4: I absolutely will. Thank you, thank you.
1: You're welcome. Mercedes, as you exit the stage, this moment is entirely yours. You take it away.
5: Congratulations, and I will keep trying.
1: You take care. Have a great day.
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1: Hey, if you like to text us right now, 31043. What's something absurd and untrue that you believed as a kid right on into adulthood?

0: 98.5 The Cat. Olivia, what absurd things you believe as a kid right on into adulthood?
1: I heard you guys mention it. The car lights inside at nighttime.
0: Yeah, parents would tell kids that was illegal, right?
1: Yes, he said it was illegal and that the police were going to get us. And I was so afraid of it.
0: Yeah, your dome light.
2: I still have problems with it because I'm just thinking, like, I don't know. It just takes me back to being a kid and having that on and knowing that it's wrong.
0: Dad yelled at you a lot today.
2: No, but I do.
0: Your amygdala's flying off right now.
2: It was distracting. And now I always feel like, ooh, a little unsure.
0: Well, I heard it caused male pattern baldness.
1: Is that another lie that people say growing up that is not true?
0: I don't know.
3: Stop. Oh. That was just a really long roundabout way to mention that I'm bald.
1: No.
3: No. Don't jump.
1: Brian. Well, it's funny now because, like, as a mom, I kind of, like, understand why my dad said that. Like, I tell my kids stuff like that all the time.
0: And it's just annoying. That's why people told you that. There's nothing to it, right?
1: Yeah, it was overstimulating. I'm like, I don't need one more thing in the car. My kids are loud. I don't need the light on. Like, I get it. I'll tell them the same thing.
0: Well, how many of us, like, have to turn down the radio when we're concentrating in the car? Like, a turn's coming up or something. You're like, hold on, turn down the radio. I got to concentrate. We just don't multitask well as humans, you know? So that extra little dome light would drive you crazy.
1: So I totally get why my dad lied and scared me about it.
0: Yeah. What else do you lie to your kids about?
1: Oh my goodness. Just this week, my daughter, I told her that Target was closed and that Target didn't have toys right now because she kept bugging me to go. So I said, Target's closed. And I pretended to call them.
2: Oh my gosh.
0: Stop. And you asked if they were open?
1: Yeah, I pretended to call and I said, oh, sorry, we have to call again tomorrow. I did.
0: Oh my God. Oh, Olivia, I have your phone number here because it populates on our screen. What's your daughter's name?
1: Emmy.
0: I so want to call back on some off hour, ask for Emmy and go, hey, it's Target. We're open.
1: Oh, no.
0: Just to send you over the edge.
1: That would be funny. I'd be like, oh, they're lying.
0: Ah, those Target people. Oh, that's very funny.
1: That's funny.
0: All right. Well, listen, have a great day, okay?
1: Yeah, cool. I want to say one more thing, though. Tashi always tells me to turn the radio down. Tashi's amazing. I just want to say that.
2: Thank you for that.
0: All right. We are getting mixed reviews on that situation.
1: No, she's the best. Tashi's the greatest.
0: No, I agree. I think she's fantastic too. But some people now are coming to Jacqueline's defense and going, I've called in before and I've never heard her say that.
1: Oh, no. I love her. She always tells me that. She's good. She's great.
0: All right. We'll keep that in mind. I appreciate it. 98.5.
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0: Did Tasha tell you to turn down your radio?
2: No, I asked her if I needed to because I knew it was morning.
0: I love it. So, Kim, you believed it as a kid. It's absurd, and you believed it right into adulthood. What is it?
2: Okay, so I was talking to my son this morning and told him what your topic was. I was getting off the phone, and so I asked him, and he said, because I implemented the rule as a mother, but I convinced my boys, I had one girl and two boys in that order, she was the oldest, and I would come across a box of cereal that was destroyed when I just bought it. And so I implemented the rule, only girls, meaning me and my daughter, are allowed to open the cereal boxes because my boys would destroy them.
0: So he thought that was like a real mandate, like in people's households or something?
2: Yeah, that's what he said, that girls could only open the cereal
0: boxes. Only girls could open cereal. You know what I do hate about cereal, and I've never got it down, is like I'll pull the bag out to get a better cut on it. I can never get the bag back in the box perfectly.
4: Mm-hmm.
0: It happens to me with my grape nuts. very hard.
2: You got to let all the air out and roll it carefully.
0: Well, I'm a boy. I don't know how to do things. Thanks, Kim. You have a great day, okay? Tell your son we said hello.
2: Thanks. I will. Thanks.
0: What's his first name?
2: Eric.
0: Eric, what's up, my man? Thanks for listening. We appreciate you. Thanks, Kim.
2: Guys, love you.
0: Beautiful things. This is Benson Boone.

0: things that I've got.
1: The Hudson Valley's 90s to now, 98.5 The Cat.
2: Barbara, good morning. What are you doing today? How are you?
3: Oh, I'm at work. I'm a kindergarten teacher.
2: Loving that.
3: Doing excellent.
2: There's no way this is the Barbara that used to text in bad stuff about Jill over the years. We haven't heard from her in a while.
4: No, we have not. She was mean.
3: Absolutely not. I would never say anything bad about Jill.
4: Barbara, that scared me.
2: It's me. I'm coming clean on the air. Oh my God. Yeah, this Barbara used to say stuff about Jill all the time.
4: Yeah.
2: And plenty of people say stuff about all of us, but Barbara was Jill's nemesis on the text list.
4: She
2: was
4: not let up.
5: Jill took her out.
2: I don't know. I wonder what happened to her too, Jill.
4: I didn't do anything to Barbara.
2: So you, beautiful Barbara, what's something absurd and untrue that you believed as a kid right on into adulthood?
3: Well, my mother told me that if you ate the whipped cream right out of the can from the nozzle, that you would get worms in your stomach.
2: Oh, yes. Really? Worms in your stomach? Why would she tell you that?
3: I have no idea. I think she just didn't want us to put our mouth on the nozzle and... It's
2: but you got to kind of waterfall that anyway. You're not supposed to be sucking on the nozzle.
3: True. Absolutely. But later on, when I asked her about it, I was an adult. She had even told my older sister the same thing. And when I asked her about it, I said, Mom, you told us, you know, why would you tell us that? And she said, I never told you that.
2: Oh, she parents deny.
5: Mother gaslighting.
2: Yeah. Mother gaslighting.
5: My mom's
2: right?
5: a pro at that. Don't you worry.
2: Is she really?
5: Oh, yeah.
2: Yeah.
5: That would have scared me away from whipped cream, though. I'm
2: worms in the stomach?
5: The minute you told me that, I'd be like, well, I'm done with whipped cream for my life then.
2: I would have actually asked why. Why are we eating this if it gives us any worms at all, you know? And you believed it?
3: You could only get it if you put your mouth on the nozzle, I think.
2: Like nitrous worms or something.
4: Okay.
2: And that's like people have done bad stuff with that over the years, too. Is that what the whippets are or something, Brian?
6: Yes, that is what my old roommate used to do, and he was a dirtbag. Don't be like him.
2: Thank you. Yeah. All right. Does he have worms in his stomach?
6: He has something.
2: He's got something going on.
6: There's no question.
2: All right, Barbara. Thanks for calling in. What's your sister's name? Give her a shout on the air.
3: My sister's Mary.
2: All right. What's your mom's name?
3: And my mom is Margo.
2: All right.
3: She's in heaven now, so.
2: Oh, she is. Oh, okay. How long ago did she pass? How long?
3: 2013.
2: Oh, it's been a minute. But yeah, we miss people every single day, don't we?
3: Every single day. And when I thought of the weird thing that my mom said to me, I had to text in and tell you.
2: Yeah. No, I appreciate that. I appreciate that. She's up there watching down now every time you grab that whipped cream can going, come on. Don't you put that to your mouth, Barbara.
3: Exactly.
2: But mainly that's like, I think it's a guy thing. I don't think women are like that. Like guys will go to the fridge and drink the milk out of the container. And I'll put it in a glass.
4: I've never done that in my life.
2: Never done that?
4: Never. Even when I lived alone, I still never did that.
2: Seriously?
4: No.
2: Raise your hand in this room if you're a guy that has done that in the past 2 years.
6: Oh yeah. What? Really? This week?
4: Oh.
6: Huh.
2: At your house.
6: No, I
2: did that at your house.
6: I don't know what you're talking about. No chance.
2: You don't do that?
6: No, because I was so scared. My mom would have whooped my hand if I did that.
2: You got caught?
6: I was scared to touch the milk, you know?
2: Did your mom beat you?
6: Oh, yeah, dude.
2: Okay. Wow. Barbara, thanks for calling.
3: Thank you. You guys have a great day.
2: You too. Take care. 98.5 The
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0: 985 Cat.
1: So there have been these pictures and videos that have been going around for a while of Travis Kelce and a dog, this big, cute, fluffy white dog. And everybody's been asking, did Taylor Swift and Travis Kelce get a dog? And this has been everywhere. And I find it hilarious. But now we know, yes, they did get a dog because aww. Wendy appears with Travis Kelce in Tommy Hilfiger's new fall 2026 ad campaign. And they posted these photos of Travis and Wendy, the dog.
0: Oh, Wendy's the dog.
1: Yes.
0: You said Wendy appears. I'm like, who's Wendy?
1: Who's Wendy?
0: Wendy the Good Witch? And what is, I don't know.
1: People are trying to figure out what Wendy, you know, symbolizes or why they named their dog Wendy.
0: Yeah.
1: Now, Taylor does reference the story of Peter Pan quite a bit. One of my favorite songs of hers is Peter. And then also, Travis Kelce has said one of his favorite movies is The Sandlot, and Wendy is the lifeguard in The Sandlot.
0: Okay. Oh, all right.
1: Wendy Peppercorn.
0: Wait, is Wendy the one where he pretends to be like drowning or something like that, and he wants her to give him mouth-to-mouth resuscitation,
1: that's
0: right?
1: That's it, yep.
0: Yeah, that's a good scene.
1: I'm Jill with Entertainment Headlines.

0: 98.5 The Cat, the Hudson Valley's 90s to now. Now, later on this hour, what is the rudest thing your spouse ever said to you? Text in at 31043.
1: You guys going to be brave and tell us what your spouses have said?
2: I don't mind telling you.
0: Yeah, I don't mind.
3: He's been waiting for this, Jamie.
4: Not really. It makes me feel bad.
0: Yeah.
1: Oh.
4: Yeah.
0: They've said some stuff to us over the years.
3: It's not like a fun memory.
1: Have you said some stuff to them?
3: No.
1: You guys were so quick to say no.
3: Just compliments.
1: No. Oh, I would love to.
3: My wife told me that my hairline peaked in high school once.
1: Oh.
3: And something like it. She must have heard this somewhere else because something like it's going on a farewell tour.
0: She said that.
3: And it got
0: like
3: a huge laugh.
0: Huge laugh. Yeah.
1: Oh no.
0: My wife once said that she was just surprised because of my shoe size being 13.
1: Oh, guys.
0: Yeah. We've been through some stuff, Brian. Yeah. Yeah. And our wives are welcome to call and defend themselves because there's equal time, much like the world of politics will give you equal time here to the other party.
1: I'm going to text them both just in case they're not listening.
0: Yeah.
1: Well, we can
0: guarantee they're not.
4: I don't think they care for this.
0: They're not fans of our show. My wife's probably got Seacrest cranked up or something. Who knows? I don't know. But reach out 31043, 31043. What's the rudest thing your spouse ever said to you? But right now, it is the battle of the sexes. Representing the man, his name is John. Works as a security guard and enjoys going to different theme parks. What's up, Johnny?
5: Hey, hello morning.
6: Hello morning.
1: Representing the ladies, her name is Kayla. She works as an assistant manager and enjoys trail rides in her golf cart. Let's hear it for Kayla.
0: What's up, Kayla?
7: Good morning.
0: Good morning. Here's how it works, Kayla. I'm going to ask you a few questions. John, Jill's going to ask you the questions. Best out of three wins. If we're tied, we go to a not-so-tough tiebreaker question. If you're headed into school today, have a great day at school. Test yourself real quick here in the battle and see if you guys are ready for school. Kayla, starting with you. What metal is thought to harm vampires and werewolves?
7: Silver?
0: Yeah. Turns out it's not true.
1: No.
0: Garlic doesn't work either.
1: John, if someone is very kind and caring, they are said to have a heart of what?
5: Heart of gold.
1: Yes, that's right.
0: Current score, 1-0, guys. What do you call the leader of an orchestra or a train?
7: An engineer?
1: Oh.
0: Conductor. The conductor.
7: Oh.
0: Yeah.
1: John, what is the name of the most famous blue fictional steam locomotive?
5: Ooh. Thomas the Train.
1: That's correct.
0: I love Thomas the Train. Oh, Misty Island. Oh, it's so good. I still love Thomas the Train. All right, current score is 2-1. Guys, got to get this right or the men win. Who plays Iron Man in the Marvel Cinematic Universe?
7: Robert Downey Jr.
0: That's correct. You're still in the game.
1: John, you can win it with this one. What other famous junior starred in She's All That and Scooby-Doo? Freddie Prinze Jr.
0: Oh, shoot. Oh, I was a big fan of his back in the day.
1: Yeah.
0: What's he doing now?
1: He was just in something. I can't remember, but he's still working.
0: Get back to me later on.
1: Okay, I will.
0: Call me up, text me, let me know what he's doing. Let's go to a not-so-tough tiebreaker question. Holler at your name to know the answer. Your name will be your buzzer. Wait until Brian Burton finishes asking the question before you buzz in.
8: What's the most embarrassing thing to happen to you at work?
5: John.
7: Kayla.
1: John.
5: I say the most embarrassing thing that happened to me at work was I had just got some new shoes and the traction on my shoes, I guess, is too great. So I ended up slipping and dropping my coffee all over me.
0: You fell down because of your shoes and dropped coffee all over you?
5: Yeah.
0: And that's
5: the
0: it?
5: The next day after I bought them.
0: Oh, man. Then you pooped your pants, right? It seems like that's always the most embarrassing thing ever. That's what happens to people. That was one of those common answers over the years. Well, guys win. Nice job, buddy. Battle of the Sexes Championship certificate posted on socials. The hashtag Valentine the Morning. You share that with Pride, okay?
5: Thank you, guys. I really appreciate you guys. I really appreciate it.
0: You're welcome. Kayla, as you exit the stage, this moment is entirely yours. You take it away.
7: Thank you so much for the opportunity. Love you guys and all that you do. Thanks
0: love
7: for being there every day.
0: Thanks. Love. Appreciate it. 98.5.
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1: What's the rudest thing your spouse ever said to you? 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
1: Told my husband once he's so fat he looks pregnant. Okay. That's a text coming in here. 31043. Oh, young love for John. Just wait, John. You'll get her mad about something. Married since 78. Your day is coming, John.
2: Oh, I've said plenty of things that have gotten me in trouble.
1: Oh, have you really?
2: Oh, yeah. Like,
1: what have you said to her?
2: Everything that we have heard on the air, I've been like, oh, I've probably said that at a time.
3: I can't picture you saying something like that.
2: That's because guys are dumb, Joe. And I am one of them.
3: You don't mean to.
2: I don't mean to.
1: Right. You sometimes know? You go for a joke or just be sarcastic and it falls flat or something like that.
2: Totally.
1: I do, like, if you had Leilani on the phone line, she probably couldn't think of anything because I'm a very caring and sensitive husband.
2: Of course.
1: You know, thank you, John.
2: Of course.
1: Why are you biting your lip? What's the rudest thing I ever said to you? There you are, my spouse, but, you know, we work so close together.
3: Well, just give me a second.
1: See, if it doesn't come to you right away, that means there's nothing there. Marina, what is the rudest thing your spouse ever said to you?

0: you?
1: Oh, geez, I'm still mad at him. This was like December 2014, and he didn't feel good. And it was almost midnight, and he wanted to go to the 24-hour CVS. And I didn't want to go. He told me, get up and get your clothes on and let's go. And I said, but I have no makeup on, and my hair looks like a mess. And he just slowly turns around, looks at me, and said, no one is going to look at you. I just, like, felt so bad. Aww. I got back in bed, and he went by himself.
0: I understand.
2: Yeah, yeah.
0: Both points of view here.
2: I can see me saying some dumb stuff like that.
0: Yeah, no, it's like the middle of the night, no one's going to look at you, nobody cares. At 7-Eleven in the middle of the night, you're there to buy cold medicine or something, probably.
1: Yeah, CVS. Yeah, I know, but I really look hideous. I look hideous.
2: CVS does have that fat screen when you walk in, and you're definitely on the monitor for the whole store to see.
0: Like, anyone's going to be like, whoa, look at this lady. Like, sitting there watching her walk in, though.
2: All places, CVS maybe
0: CVS?
2: Is a place.
0: CVS? They have a big screen they see you on?
2: Yeah. And
0: really?
2: It just says, like, you're being recorded, and it shows you as soon as you walk in.
0: Yeah, you might be recorded, but nobody's sitting there watching it.
2: I don't know, man. You know? Some dude in the back.
0: No. Well, I bet that he doesn't look that great. If there's a dude in the back getting his jollies from watching that, I'm pretty sure we're not going to be surprised at what he looks like.
1: No, he looked awful, but he was sick. I didn't.
0: No, not your husband. Not your husband. Wow, you guys really like to tell each other how bad you look.
1: I don't know.
0: I hear you. Marina, you still married to that guy?
1: I am.
0: There you go. There you go.
3: Does he tell you you look beautiful other times?
1: Yes, he does.
3: Okay.
1: He does. He tells me everything. He tells me how good a cook I am, good a baker, and what a good wife I am.
3: Good.
0: What about the beauty? We get a lot of baker, cook, all that stuff. Does he ever say to you, it's late in the evening, she's wondering what clothes to wear?
1: Well, for 71, I don't look so bad, I don't think.
0: Dude, you're 71? You sound like you're 50.
1: Oh, thank you. No, yeah, I am 71. I just turned 71. And yeah, Jill knows me.
3: Oh, Marina.
1: Oh, yes.
3: Oh, hi. You are a great baker.
1: Ah.
0: Anytime you want to come by the studio, sit on our couch, you feel free, okay?
1: Okay, I shall.
0: All right. Thanks, Marina. You take care.
1: Okay. Bye-bye. 98.5.
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2: What is the rudest thing your spouse ever said to you? Leah said, I said, babe, I'm out of shape. And he told me, round is a shape. And then Kim said, I told my husband, you changed jobs so much, you should print your resume in pencil.
3: Ooh.
2: And Alfred said, on many of our cruises to Mexico, she told me, act up and I'll leave you in your homeland.
4: Oh, wow.
1: Ouch. Sean, you get any issues yet with Olivia? I mean, you guys have been dating for 4+ years or something close to it now.
4: Honestly, maybe the meanest thing she's ever said happened this week. I was trying to show her a TikTok and like it wasn't loading, but like it was like my favorite creator and it was something super dumb. And at some point we were sitting there for probably 45 seconds. She goes, you know what? I don't care.
2: Oh.
4: And I think that was the meanest thing that she said in a long time. I was very hurt by that.
2: Oh.
3: Wow.
1: Yeah.
3: That's it?
1: That's it. I don't care.
3: We're dying over here.
4: I was putting the heart of my sleeve right there, dude. I was trying to show my favorite creator.
1: You not hear what our wife said to us?
3: Dragging us to hell.
1: Yeah.
4: I'll let you know when we get there.
1: Walking a broken glass with my wife like Annie Lennox over here. You're sitting there with, I don't care. Okay. Must be nice. Ah, it's early in the relationship, though.
3: He'll come around eventually.
1: All right, Golden. Here's Hendrix.

0: 98.5 The Cat, the Hudson Valley's 90s to now.
1: Robert Pattinson is currently filming The Batman, Part 2.
0: The Batman.
1: And he says he's feeling his age. The funny thing is...
2: The Batman.
1: He's 40. He was asked...
0: God, get out of here, he's 40.
1: He was asked how it was going, and he said, it's good. I'm definitely feeling my age when fighting a lot. I'm literally like, wow, this is significantly harder than it used to be. And the cast for season 35 of Dancing with the Stars was just announced. A lot of the rumors were true, but for the first time ever, I feel, I actually know who everyone is.
0: Well, to be fair to them, they're not as bad as that old show, I'm a Celebrity, Get Me Out of Here. And you're like, yes. Who's the celebrity?
1: That's true.
0: You know? So they're never as bad as that.
1: Right. So I thought I'd quiz you guys.
0: Okay.
1: All right.
0: First, buzz in if we know. We'll get on top of this because we can't all answer. Take too long.
1: Julia Stiles.
3: Oh, yeah.
0: Yeah, the actress.
3: Actress. Oh, you got it.
1: Do you want to give me a name of the movie?
3: Something about dancing. You can dance. 10 Things I Hate About You.
1: No. Yes. Okay, good.
0: You. Yeah.
1: All right. Good Jenna Dewan.
3: Yes, actress. She was married to Channing Tatum.
1: Yep. Okay. From the Step Up films.
3: Thank you.
0: Okay great. Nice job.
1: Tatiana Ali.
0: Oh, a singer.
1: No.
0: No. Boxer's daughter.
1: No.
3: Wait.
0: She's not a singer?
1: Another actress.
0: Tatiana Ali never sang?
1: She sang.
3: Wait.
0: Well, then why don't I get credit for that?
3: Yes.
1: Because she's known for the Fresh Prince of Bel-Air.
0: Yeah. I and played I know her that music, probably, so hold it. No, you wait. You're
1: I know you're just guessing.
0: Everything. No, I'm not just guessing. Hold on, you little hotshot.
1: Tatiana. Oh, my God.
4: This is Tatiana Ali making a commercial for Valentine. Take one. Go.
5: Hey, what's up, everybody? This is...
4: Take two.
5: Hey, everybody, what's up? This is Tatiana Ali, kicking it with Valentine.
0: Yeah, so there you go.
3: I can't believe you forgot what she did for a living.
0: She was a singer.
1: I said she sang.
0: I said she sang, and you said no. I said singer.
1: But she's more known as an actress.
0: Maybe to you. I get massive points.
3: Are there any other names?
0: Okay. Yeah.
1: I'm so sorry.
0: Points on that one.
1: I'm so sorry. We are giving you the point for that.
0: Thank you.
1: Okay.
0: Do you have any points at all?
3: No, I have none. I just want one, hopefully.
1: Ezra Freck.
3: Oof. Brian, professional wrestler.
1: No.
0: You can't just guess. You have to have a real answer.
3: Okay.
1: He is a Paralympic gold medalist. He competed in Paris.
3: Cool.
0: I was about to say that.
1: Okay. Taylor Hanson.
0: Oh, from Hanson. Singer.
1: Good job.
0: Is that allowed, singer,
1: that's allowed.
0: Or is he an actor?
1: I'm gonna let you take that.
0: Okay, thank you.
1: Okay, what about Amber Glenn?
0: Amber Glenn was Glenn's daughter, and she went to the moon, too.
3: I thought we said we couldn't guess.
0: Oh, yeah, you're right. No idea. Who is she?
1: She's an Olympic figure skater. She just competed.
0: These Olympic people are sneaking in the back door in this thing.
1: Okay, Connor Wood.
3: Oh, yes, let's go. Internet personality.
1: Okay, great.
3: Love that guy.
1: Sarah Jane Nader.
0: Internet personality? That's what they call her, really?
3: Yeah, he's like a TikToker, podcaster.
1: Social media.
0: I just didn't know that people said internet anymore.
3: Yeah.
1: Sarah Jane Nader. Her sister competed on Dancing with the Stars.
0: And she's a professional herself. Not... Yikes. Professional. She's a
1: model.
0: Model.
1: She's on reality TV.
0: Model. Yeah. She's a professional model.
1: Okay. Just four more names. Tyler Cameron.
0: God. Tyler Cameron.
3: Tyler Cameron. Bachelor.
1: Yes.
3: Oh, let's go, dude.
1: Giada De Laurentiis.
0: Oh, chef.
1: Good. Harry Shum Jr.
0: Oh, mushroom dealer.
1: Okay. Maybe it's Shum. I want to say Shum. That doesn't matter. He's on Grey's Anatomy. He's on Glee. He's an actor.
0: I'm sure it matters to him.
1: And a fantastic dancer.
0: Are you a Shum or a Shum?
3: Doesn't matter.
0: Nobody knows who you are. You got to go off in the first week. It doesn't matter, according to our entertainment headline reporter.
1: He's going
0: to
1: stay a long time. He's a great dancer.
0: Shum's
1: pretty
0: good.
1: Last name.
0: All right, here we go.
1: Connor Levitt.
0: Eugene Levitt had an illegitimate child. No, that's Eugene Levitt. Whoops.
1: No.
0: Connor Levitt.
1: Okay. He is the wife of Whitney Levitt. Who
0: competed. Mormon Wives.
1: Secret Lives of Mormon Wives.
0: Yes.
1: I think Val won that.
0: Oh?
3: You crushed, bro.
0: I'm not proud.
3: But you should get points taken away for the wrongs.
0: Ooh. Oh.
3: And then I think it's going to even out a little bit. You know what I'm saying?
0: You were just sleeping. That's not my fault.
3: Hey, I got 2 points, brother.
0: You know?
3: I'm in this game.
1: And I apologize to Harry. I'm Jill with Entertainment
0: All right. Headlines. Hey, thanks, Jill. Appreciate that. 98.5.
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0: 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We're going to close off the show for today. 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
0: 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Be the change in the world that you want to see. 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Tomorrow's Friday. So on Friday, we do a big, big thing of happy news. 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

0: This is 98.5 The Cat. Bruno Mars with I Just Might. Heading into Labor Day weekend 2026. Hey, it's Delana. And, summer isn't officially over until the 22nd. So we still have a little bit of summer left, even though we're heading into Labor Day weekend. 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
1: Teddy Swims with his latest Mr. Know-It-All. He's starting a residency in Vegas, and I just know it's going to be so good. He's so good in concert. Here's Frey.

0: 98.5 The Cat, the Hudson Valley's 90s to now. Alex Warren and Ordinary. Did you see that they're going to be doing a Dolly Parton festival, a two-day festival? It's going to happen in Nashville and in London. And it won't happen until next year, but there are definitely organizers working on it.
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It's 98.5 The Cat. You know, you can find us on Facebook at 98.5 The Cat. Bruno Mars and Risk It All. Hey, thanks so much for having us on. I'm a Miley Cyrus fan, and she is teasing new music for sure. I don't know if you follow her on Instagram, but she shared a new photo, and it definitely looks like new music from Miley.

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1: That is Chapel Roan. A little bit after 10 for you. By the way, Chapel Roan says the Daisy Chain Fields Festival, which was put on by Olivia Rodrigo, reignited her love of performing, which I was like, great. Hopefully she'll tour a little bit more because I'd love to have her out and about performing for us, right?

0: 98.5 The Cat. That's Olivia Dean, and so easy. Hey, I don't know if you follow me on Instagram. My name is Delana, by the way. It's D-E-L-A-N-A. But you can find me and follow me. But yesterday, I was talking about Walmart's new purse, which is inspired by its iconic rotisserie chicken. It's only $5.97. It's actually really fun. It looks like one of the plastic bags that you carry a rotisserie chicken in.
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36: The Cat, the 90s to now.

The Hudson Valley's 90s to now. It's 98.5, The Cat. So Ella Langley has broken some records already. This song has become the longest leading non-holiday Hot 100 song. It's been at number one for 20 weeks. If she goes two more weeks, she'll beat out Mariah Carey's All I Want for Christmas Is You. I think it's going to happen.

98.5 The Cat. Sabrina Carpenter with Espresso. It's a little bit after 11. Hey, maybe sleep in a little bit this weekend. Experts say if you sleep in about an extra hour, it can help you reduce high blood pressure. Mm-hmm.

0: 98.5, The Cat. That's Huntrix and Golden on your Thursday. Why can't I ever find pennies like this? Did you see a penny minted at the San Francisco Mint back in 1969? Might be worth up to $600,000 because there was a mistake made during the minting process. And of course, now pennies are even more valuable because we don't make them anymore.
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I knew you. 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Mm-hmm.

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1: Alex Warren and Ordinary on your Thursday. Oh, wow. Joey Chestnut, he ate 8 pounds of brats, cheese curds, sauerkraut, and pretzels in less than 10 minutes at a food contest in Wisconsin. Oh, my gosh. You know what? That just gave me indigestion thinking about it.
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0: 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You know, you can find us on Facebook at 98.5 The Cat. Miles Smith, a little bit afternoon for you. Well, you can now smell like Mountain Dew. I'll explain in 5 minutes.
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0: 98.5, The Cat. Bruno Mars and I Just Might on your Thursday. So, I don't know, maybe you do want to smell like Mountain Dew. They have launched their own soap. They have done a collab with a soap company. So, if you've always wanted to do the dew, smell like Mountain Dew, now you can.
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Olivia Rodrigo and Drop Dead. So Olivia Rodrigo's Daisy Chains Festival raised $10 million for women and children's charities. And then Melinda Gates gave another $10 million.

0: 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Olivia Dean was so easy. Hey, we're getting close to one, which is when you can win $1,000 and a trip to our iHeartRadio Music Festival in Vegas. So hang out with me today.
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98.5 The Cat, the Hudson Valley's 90s to now. Crystal is ready. She says she's got her phone ready to hear the keyword to text and win in just a few minutes at 1. That's a keyword that could get you $1,000 spinning money and a trip to our iHeartRadio Music Festival in Vegas. So be listening for it.

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1: That's Miley. Everybody's saying that she's got new music on the way, or at least that's what it looks like on social media. So be looking forward to that. Hey, it's Delana. The newest product with pumpkin spice flavor, that's

0: 98.5, The Cat, Sommer, back to Friends on your Thursday. Hey, it's Delayda, and oh my gosh, you know, they keep coming out with pumpkin spice and spiced apple cider products, anything that tastes like fall, right? And I don't know if this, I think this is a really good one, to tell you the truth. Mylanta has released a pumpkin spice and a spiced apple cider antacid. I mean, hey, why not, right? I mean, Thanksgiving is right around the corner.
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Hudson Valley's 90s to now, 98.5 The Cat, Bruno Mars, and Risk It All. Hey, it's Delana. Thanks so much for having us on. You know, Kelly Clarkson is coming back as a coach on The Voice. Can't wait.

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1: Zara Larsson will put on a show at our iHeartRadio Music Festival in Vegas for sure. She is just one of the artists that's going to be a part of it. And by the way, you're going to be able to stream it on Hulu. It's September 18th and 19th.

98.5 The Cat with Bob and Sherry in the morning. Let's get a move on this work stuff so you can enjoy your holiday weekend, right? What up? It's Raph. Happy Thursday. I know. Get your work done, and tomorrow we'll check out.

0: 98.5, The Cat, the Hudson Valley's 90s to now. What up? You got Rafa with you. Jessica on the phone. How are you?
1: I'm well. How are you?
0: I'm well. Thanks for asking. What are you doing right now?
1: Well, I am taking my daughter to her tumbling class. Hi.
0: Oh, hi. You're going to have some fun at your tumbling class?
1: Yes.
0: If I ever did that, I'd get dizzy just from tumbling. One somersault and I'm done.
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1: 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It always hits me. 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
1: Okay, I didn't have Peppa Pig and Sesame Street doing a collab together. Did you see this? They dropped a collab music video for the first time. Elmo and Peppa come together for a remix of two iconic songs. Peppa's Jumping in the Muddy Puddles and Elmo's Jumping in Puddles. I don't know if one or the other was like, oh, you copied me first. Or they're just like, hey, let's just make a video together, right? The video is the first of a 3-episode project with the shows. Elmo and Peppa's Muddy Puddles dance remix is on YouTube if you want to see that with your kids.
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1: By the way, did you see the Harry Potter TV series trailer that's going to be on HBO Max? It looks good. I know people are like, it's never going to compare to the original Harry Potter movies, but you look at this TV series trailer, it looks really good. 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
1: Yeah, I hope you're enjoying your Thursday. Labor Day weekend just around the corner. I know you're looking forward to that 3-day weekend, unless you already took time off or called in sick. I think I'm not going to come into work tomorrow, boss.

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1: Soundtrack to your Thursday afternoon includes some Britney Spears on the way, Lady Gaga and Bruno. 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
1: If you haven't guessed already, we're talking about Halloween costumes, costume ideas. You got to plan ahead, right? Just a week after Dolly Parton's death, 2 months before the holiday, Dolly Halloween costumes are flying off shelves and websites sharing how to make DIY costumes to honor the late singer-songwriter. So Dolly Parton is the hottest Halloween costume idea right now, next to like a ghost, next to your typical like, I'm going to be a Dracula. Like Dolly and Spider-Man are the two top costumes this year. So you could either be a hero or another hero.
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1: I have a feeling this song's going to be a perennial, like, Halloween theme song. We're going to hear it every year, just like Thriller these days. Tame Impala, Jenny from Blackpink, here's Dracula.

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This is 98.5 The Cat. The Hudson Valley's 90s to now. By the way, did you see the Kelly Clarkson version of Huntrick's Golden? She sang like literally in key. And those high notes she hit, like perfect. That's why she is always going to be the first greatest ever American Idol.

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98.5 The Cat with Bob and Sherry in the morning. Maybe we're getting a glimpse of Travis and Taylor's like future plans. Travis Kelce just bought a lakefront Ohio mansion. Looks like he's setting himself up for the future. Maybe a family. I know we're just speculating at this point.

0: This is 98.5 The Cat, the Hudson Valley's 90s to now. Hope you're enjoying your Thursday evening. What up? It's Raf. Thursday, I know. We're almost there. The weekend is in sight. The long holiday weekend's almost there.
1: I'm going under in this time. I feel there's no one to save me. This all or nothing really got away. You're driving me crazy.

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So it's state fair season, and this man in Alaska won the Alaska State Fair pumpkin weigh-off for the 15th time in a row. His pumpkins are massive, if you see the picture.

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1: Pretty excited to see Ella Langley live in concert in a few weeks, so I will report back after I see her live. 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
1: All right, friends, that is Alex Warren, and we appreciate you so much having us on this Thursday night. 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Are you taking tomorrow off? 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All right, Rihanna, Taylor Swift coming up next.
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1: All right. Thanks for having us on. And I got a little question for you. What is a secret about the industry that you work in that might surprise people? 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
1: Okay, that is Teddy Swims right there. Hi, friends. My name is Natalia, hanging out with you. And I did ask you a moment ago, is there a secret about the industry or job that you have that might surprise people? I got this message from a Steven, and I guess he used to work in grocery stores, but I took it to listen to this.
2: Many grocery stores intentionally place, like, staple items like milk, eggs, bread at the back of the store, and that's not for convenience. They're hoping it's like designed for customers to walk past more products and have like an impulse shopping. That's what they're hoping, that you buy other stuff on your way to pick up the milk and the eggs, the staple stuff you need.
1: Oh my goodness. I didn't really even think about that. I just thought it was easier to have the cold section towards the back. But hey, man, that is good to know. I'll keep my eyes closed when I just need milk and eggs. All right, Lola Young and Bruno Mars coming up next. Stay here.
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